On est good, right? On est good, right? On est good? On est good? On est good, right? On est good, right?

stopping him for go to bed now. Everest King and Malcolm did that, and look how the feds hound. Threatened by the power and try to stop it with lead rounds. Why don't trust him and patience then as a threat now? Those before me were killed, and look how they fled towns. And then they bled pounds. Okay, what you read now? This how I walk into a room.

wild electric running through my mind. Daylight slipping away, yeah. Feel ready to release the

emotional impact of chronic stress on resilience, measured in microvolts and heartbeats that misfire. Failing productively, a heuristic method of predictive failure. The greater the failure, deeper the crack, clear the light that passes through. Beauty of productive failure, fighting failure with failure, hitting entropy with entropy. The virtue of collapse, the grace of not knowing. Prefrontal cortex as AI. Cognitive resource leak, the cost of failure is data. Each breakdown, a new equation. My greatest success is failure, animal champion of evolution. We fail forward, we fall toward adaptation. Failure is a raw map, interference information. Static is signal, cosmic microwave background. Background noise, bad wrappings on the dish that cut the origin of time.

for I am, I fail so I am, and success is my foundation, failure is my success. Physiological impact of chronic stress on resilience, measured in microvolts, in heartbeats that misfire. Failing productively, a heuristic method of predictive failure. The greater the failure, deeper the crack, clear the light that passes through. Beauty of productive failure, fighting failure with failure, feeding entropy with entropy. The virtue of collapse, the grace of not knowing. Prefrontal cortex as AI. Cognitive resource leak, the cost of failure is data. Each breakdown, a new equation. My greatest success is failure, animal champion of evolution. We fail forward, we fall toward adaptation. Failure is a warm-up, interference information. Static is signal, cosmic microwave background. Background noise, bird droppings on the dish that got the origin of

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Take a walk around my head, you get filled with dread. 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

0: trying to waste my time, so. 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Tell your friends to come through, too.
1: So,

0: concentration camp, where the camp has been built by the inmates themselves, and the inmates are the guards, and they have this pride in this thing they built. They've built their own prison, and so they exist in a state of schizophrenia, where they are both guards and prisoners, and as a result, they no longer have, having been lobotomized, the capacity to leave the prison they made, or to even see it as a prison. Pocket and he took out a seed for a tree and he said, this is a pine tree. He put it in my hand and he said, escape before it's too late.
1: CBS.
2: 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I would like to invite you to...
3: Hey baby, it's a shame that your grades always need a test. Life's blessed, your brain, it just needs a rest. All these days, they've been so messy.

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Everest King and Malcolm did that, and look how the feds hound. Threatened by the power and try to stop it with dead rounds. Why don't trust them in patience then as a threat now? Those before me were killed, and look how they fled towns. And then they bled pounds. Don't care what you read now. This how I walk into a room.

jealousy, simply because we refuse to fulfill the dreams of those who seek only for themselves. However, it is our endeavor to reign supreme over such evil forces and show the world what we stand for, because who God blesses

0: What are your pronouns?
1: I don't want pronouns. I don't want pronouns.
0: You're fluid? What is that?
1: Nobody even knows what that means. Ask her to describe exactly what that means.
0: What is that? Why are people
1: Nobody
0: doing
1: knows.
0: That? What is
1: Nobody,
0: that?
1: Because they're going crazy, all right? We have to bring our country back to sanity. So...